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0: All right, here we go. Good news for you dog parents out there. According to the American Heart Association, you're more likely to get plenty of heart-healthy exercise because, of course, dogs need to be walked regularly. Research shows dog owners, they take nearly 3,000 more steps per day than non-dog owners, dog parents. That's an additional 23 minutes a day of moderate exercise. 23 more minutes of exercise. So here's how to get an even better workout with your four-legged trainer. First, run one block and walk the next. Personal trainer Adam Sanford says spending 30 minutes alternately sprinting and walking boosts your heart rate and provides built-in recovery time. It is a version of interval training, which has been shown to boost metabolism and improve weight loss. And then play fitness fetch. Take your dog to a field or a dog park, throw a ball for them to fetch. And while they're running, spend the time doing jumping jacks, squats, or burpees, and keep it up until one of you runs out of energy. And then you can try obstacle push-ups. In other words, if your dog stops to sniff a tree or explore around a park bench, lean on the bench, a tree trunk, a wall, whatever's handy. Do push-ups to tighten your arms and your core. And once that gets to be too easy, get down in plank position and hold for 30 seconds. You are the most fit dog parent on the block.
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0: 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Let's talk your health and fruits. We start with blackberries. A half a cup a day can put the brakes on age-related memory loss. Did you know this from blackberries? It can improve your short-term memory by almost 35% because blackberries contain ellagic acid and manganese. Those two nutrients spark communication between neurons. Blackberries for your brain. For smoother skin, try raspberries. I haven't had raspberries in the longest time. According to Tufts University, they can make your skin look 5 years younger. Raspberries? It's because raspberries contain two rare compounds that switch on genes that repair sun-damaged skin. I have plenty of that. Stimulate the growth of collagen, they do, and promote the formation of healthy new skin cells. Raspberries and blackberries, those are the first two. Here's one more, and I just had these for the first time in a long time the other day. Really amazing. Peaches. Turns out eating a peach will lift your mood in just 20 minutes, 12 minutes rather. I was in a great mood after this. It's according to Ohio State. It's because peaches have compounds that activate the brain's limbic system that spurs the release of mood-boosting alpha brain waves. Again, it's a peach, and they will change your mood in 12 minutes.
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0: John Tesh with Gib Gerard. It's always fun with the Gibber. Let's talk first date intelligence, Gib.
3: Okay.
0: How do you know you're interested in date number two? It's all in the seating arrangement. So body I don't know if you've had her on the podcast, but Janine Driver is a body language expert. You should put her on there.
3: I will.
0: She says you should sit only 12 inches away from your date if you want them to know you're smitten.
3: Oh, yeah.
0: It's called, quote, the intimate gap.
3: Oh, yeah.
0: Most people stand or sit a foot and a half to 4 feet from each other. I'm comfortable with 4 feet. It's a standard amount of space. Yeah. So if you close it to 12 inches, it sends the signal that you want. 12 inches is too close.
3: It's very close. But look, here, I love this for two reasons. One is, yes, absolutely, the closer you are, the more interested you are. Also, it's really great today, especially if you're in a relationship, to sit on the same side of the table.
0: Oh, yeah.
3: Not across from each other.
0: Yeah, you and your wife do that.
3: Yeah. So I like, there's things about this that I like, but I just... Don't take this the wrong way, everybody, and just, if you're into somebody, just stick your face right next to them. Like, really try to feel the room. Do what I did when I was like in junior high, where you're sitting next to your date and you kind of move your arm gently next to them, accidentally brush them and kind of see how they react. And then you slowly creep your like pinky over to touch her hand and like, ooh, it's that way you give plausible deniability if they reject you. You just pull your arm away.
0: Yeah. Speaking of the word creep, that's Gib Gerard on the John Tesh Radio Show.
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2: From our health and wellness files, if you want a healthier brain with the absolute lowest risk of developing Alzheimer's someday, then here we go with the habits that you and I need to adopt soon. First, we got to turn down the loud music. A study from Johns Hopkins found a disturbing link between hearing loss and an increased risk for dementia. Researchers say it's because when we damage our eardrums, the hearing centers of our brain begin to atrophy, just like when we don't exercise and our muscles wither away. That can trigger a chain reaction where our whole brain gradually just shuts down. So the advice, never listen to music at more than 60% of the maximum volume. And again, it's not just about your ears. Also, minimize your time spent alone. Now, this is big, especially if it makes you feel lonely. Researchers say it's one thing if you need alone time and relish some quiet space for yourself, but according to a study in the Journal of the Alzheimer's Association, when people regularly say they feel lonely or isolated, they're a whopping 7 times more likely to have a buildup of brain proteins that are linked to developing Alzheimer's.
1: Tell us what you think. 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
4: From the sunny 92.3 Langley Roofing Weather Center.
5: A partly cloudy sky through the night and low temperatures, upper 60s. It stays very humid on Wednesday. A few widely scattered showers and storms, especially into the afternoon and evening. Highs reaching the mid to upper 80s. For Thursday, cloudy and humid, a better chance of more widespread showers and storms at times. Highs mid 80s. From the Storm Track 9 Weather Center, I'm meteorologist David Glenn.

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0: directly from our dating and relationship files. How do you know when a man is in love? You watch him walking with his significant other, because men walk more slowly with somebody they love. How about that? Scientists at Seattle Pacific found that when a man walks with his mate, he walks a full 7 to 10% more slowly, while the woman walks at her normal pace. But when men walk with friends, even female friends, their pace barely slowed down. They were powering through. Scientists believe it's because men have been socialized to be protective and courteous to their partner.
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2: It's time for the dog reports, and the question is, why do we love those snub-nosed dog breeds with smooshed faces so much? It's because dogs like that are the most likely to look directly into the human eye. I'll tell you why that makes us love them more. According to a canine behavior study in the journal Scientific Reports, it's the eye contact that helps animals and humans create loving bonds. The study found that eye contact can enhance communication, cooperation, and the relationship between a dog and its owner because the levels of oxytocin, the bonding hormone, rise for both humans and dogs when they make and hold eye contact. Now, any dog can be trained to make eye contact, but when it comes to dogs with smooshed faces, their eyes are structurally different from those of other dogs. They have more cells in their eyes that are responsible for processing visual information. That means they can more easily focus on what's right in front of them, like you. Dogs with longer snouts have eyes geared more to peripheral vision. That's a big reason why snub-nosed dogs are becoming so popular today.
1: Intelligence for your life.
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8: From the sunny 92.3 Langley Roofing Weather Center.
9: A partly cloudy sky through the night and low temperatures, upper 60s. It stays very humid on Wednesday. A few widely scattered showers and storms, especially into the afternoon and evening. Highs reaching the mid to upper 80s. For Thursday, cloudy and humid, a better chance of more widespread showers and storms at times. Highs mid 80s. From the StormTrack 9 Weather Center, I'm meteorologist David Glenn.

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3: Social psychologists, they now say they have found one of the ultimate bonding strategies. What they found surprised them, it's the scary movie experience. It's a fact that scary films trigger our brain's survival instincts and encourage us to bond with others. This is based on a study in the journal NeuroImage, which involved hooking people up to brain imaging equipment and tracking what happened while they watched frightening movies. The first thing the researchers noticed was that the scariest scenes almost always triggered some kind of fight or flight survival response. No surprise there. For example, when movies used visual cues, like a monster's hand suddenly reaching out of a closet, or audio cues, like the sound of footsteps following someone, that activated the brain areas involved with threat evaluation. And the study researchers found that the survival instincts produced by the scary films triggered a huge bonding reaction. Psychologist Dr. Matthew Hudson says that's a survival response that comes from our ancient ancestors, who knew they were much more likely to survive if they were in groups than if they tried to go it alone. Do you remember the first time you saw Jaws? I'll bet you remember who was with you at the time.

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3: Oh, yes.
2: Thermostatic mixers that allow you to adjust to an exact temperature.
3: And then you never have to set it again. Once you know your favorite temperature with the thermostatic thing,
2: yeah.
3: you know, and you never have to move it.
2: And also mood lighting.
3: Oh, absolutely. Look, mood lighting, speakers, aromatherapy, steam, all of this stuff. Look, we're in the middle of a remodel of our house, and one of the things, we're cut corners here and spend money there. The number one thing that I'm thinking about is our cooking surfaces, and then also my shower experience, because it's where I get thinking done.
2: Right.
3: At the end of a hard day, how good, you're sweaty, you're tired. At the end of a hard day, how good does a really relaxing shower with a little bit of mood music going on, a eucalyptus scent in the air, water pressure on your back that helps rub out the kinks, all of that. It's just, think about how great that sounds, and you can do that in your own home. You don't have to go to a spa for it. Done.
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13: The
3: the sunny 92.3 Langley Roofing Weather Center.
13: A partly cloudy sky through the night and low temperatures, upper 60s. It stays very humid on Wednesday. A few widely scattered showers and storms, especially into the afternoon and evening. Highs reaching the mid to upper 80s. For Thursday, cloudy and humid, a better chance of more widespread showers and storms at times. Highs mid 80s. From the StormTrack 9 Weather Center, I'm meteorologist David Glenn.

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0: Here we go with the latest hiring news from studies from University of Chicago and Columbia University. They found that the one thing that is likely to get you hired more than anything else is just being likable. It's even more important than an impressive resume. The researchers found that the more likable job candidates are, the greater their chances of getting hired for any position. In fact, likable people are 2.5 times more likely to be hired. My theory, my hypothesis on this is that there just aren't as many likable people anymore, so you stand out.
2: Our social skills have eroded because we don't have enough face-to-face communication anymore. So if you have somebody that is comfortable talking face-to-face, somebody who's extroverted, they are much more likely to get hired. By the way, this is, you know, we'll put a pin in the extremely technical work. I don't necessarily need my aeronautics engineer to be likable. I need them to be fastidious. But this was true of the movie Mud. It was a movie with Matthew McConaughey. And the director said...
0: Harvey Mudd?
2: No, it was about a guy who lives in the middle of like a swamp.
0: Oh, wow.
2: And the director said, I knew we would have to spend 3 months in the middle of nowhere together, so I picked the actor that I thought could do the part and who I also wouldn't mind spending 3 months alone in the woods with. And that's how he got that job.
0: Oh, my gosh.
2: Was because he seemed likable. And look, obviously... You know, at the movie star level, they're all very likable, but he just seemed like the kind of person you want to spend time with. We spend a lot of time at work. You're going to get hired if you seem like the kind of person that they want to spend 40, 50 hours a week with.
0: Plus, he always says, all right, all right, all right.
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1: From the sunny 92.3 Langley Roofing Weather Center.
2: A partly cloudy sky through the night and low temperatures, upper 60s. It stays very humid on Wednesday. A few widely scattered showers and storms, especially into the afternoon and evening. Highs reaching the mid to upper 80s. For Thursday, cloudy and humid. A better chance of more widespread showers and storms at times. Highs mid 80s. From the StormTrack 9 Weather Center, I'm meteorologist David Glenn.

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1: We're sunny 92.3. 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
9: A partly cloudy sky through the night and low temperatures, upper 60s. It stays very humid on Wednesday. A few widely scattered showers and storms, especially into the afternoon and evening. Highs reaching the mid to upper 80s. For Thursday, cloudy and humid, a better chance of more widespread showers and storms at times, highs mid-80s. From the Storm Track 9 Weather Center, I'm meteorologist David Glenn.

0: from the sunny 92.3 HEP Roofing Studios. 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

0: 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It's Wet Nose Wednesday. 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
1: Just highlight our cat on this Wet Nose Wednesday. Glitter Sparkle. Glitter Sparkle. She's lovely. She's an independent girl who knows exactly what she likes, and she isn't shy about telling you. She enjoys pets, and she loves head scratches most of the time, and will happily soak up your attention when she's in the mood. Okay, so keep that in mind. The key to her heart is letting her take the lead, and she can become overstimulated if she's handled too much. So with that being said, she's looking for a cat-savvy adopter who understands and respects her boundaries. Now, while she's not a fan of being picked up, Glitter Sparkle more than makes up for it with her playful spirit and affectionate nature. 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

0: We're sunny 92.3. You know it's going to be a special day when we have to get our engineer up out of bed. Appreciate the text this morning. We were experiencing some technical difficulties a little while ago.
1: It happens sometimes.
0: It does, yeah. And our phones look like they're back working.
1: Oh, good. And,
0: yeah.
1: Maybe we're hiccuped and came back.
2: The only water's watered down. And this town's lost its faith. Our colors will fade eventually. So if our time is running out, day after day, we'll make the mundane a masterpiece. Oh my, my, oh my, my love, I take one look at you, you're taking me

0: Sunny 92.3. It's James and Kim in the morning. Hope you're having a good Wednesday so far. It's Wet Nose Wednesday. Took me a second there, James. I'm already like thinking ahead to a Memorial Day weekend.
1: Yeah. It's Wet Nose Wednesday. We're highlighting a dog and a cat. We already highlighted. Who did we highlight just a little while ago?
0: Glitter Sparkle.
1: So yeah, we were trying to get the, I was doing CPR to our station signal. I don't know what was going on, but we were having some phone issues, and then we finally got our engineer up and going, and we were off the air for just like a split second. But it's amazing how many people listen during the 5 o'clock hour, because I was bombarded with texts. So appreciate you waking up with us this bright and early as we say so long to another school year for a lot of students.
0: I know.
1: So, yes, it is Wednesday. We've got Producer Sam. What did you touch, Producer Sam?
2: Well, I keep thinking of the old cellular commercial. Can you hear us now?
1: I know, right? Exactly. And so we are on the air, right? We are on the air.
2: We're just talking to ourselves right now, I think.
1: I know, right?
2: I think we're good.
1: Okay, good. Producer Sam, he wears a lot of hats around here. He keeps us in line. And
0: Easy task.
1: And he also keeps the stations on the air as well.
2: So I try my best.
1: Yeah, we've got.
2: But sometimes that hamster just doesn't want to run.
1: We have four radio stations here at the foot of. It is four, right? Yeah, four radio stations here at the foot of Lookout Mountain. So anyway, here on South Broad Street. Let's see. Conan the Barbarian sequel will shoot in 2027. This is according to Arnold Schwarzenegger.
0: He's going to be. How old will he be when that shoots?
1: I think in his 90s.
0: Wow.
1: Okay. No, I have no idea. He's got to be up there in his 70s or 80s, maybe. I don't know.
0: He's already 90.
1: I'll have to check that. To see ABC orders new Grey's Anatomy spinoffs.
0: So, to be in like West Texas, I think.
1: Let's see. The Jonas Brothers, they've launched a weekly podcast for a fan hotline. I'll give you that fan hotline number here in just a little bit. Peacock, they've launched their first Law & Order mobile game with weekly cases. Golly, just when you thought that they couldn't do anything more with Law & Order,
0: they do something else.
1: Yeah, exactly. Here's one thing we're going to be discussing on the show today. Billy Joel, he's a little disgruntled because you've got a team of producers and directors going, hey, we're going to produce this movie about Billy Joel. Well, guys, we don't have Billy Joel's permission to do this. And Billy Joel said he's going to take some legal action.
0: Uh-oh.
1: So we have a lot to talk about on the show. And also, we're giving away Post Malone tickets. He's going to be in Nashville on June 30th. So get ready to win this morning on the show.
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8: The sunny 92.3 Langley Roofing Weather Center.
9: Humid this morning with a chance for an isolated shower, then becoming mostly cloudy today with chances for scattered showers and storms. High temperatures in the upper 80s. Tonight, a few storms with patchy fog possible with lows in the mid to upper 60s. Thursday, continued chances for scattered showers and storms with high temps in the low 80s. From the Storm Track 9 Weather Center, I'm meteorologist Olivia Glass.
8: From the sunny 92.3 HEP Plumbing Studios. 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
10: Weird sunny 92.3 WDEFFM HD1 Chattanooga.

0: We're sunny at 92.3 Bruno Mars. So my daughter's in Africa for a few weeks, and she goes, Dad, when I get home, one of the first things she wants to do is get his new album vinyl. The things that a 17-year-old thinks about when they're out of the country.
1: Well, that's a good one to get.
0: The romantic. Yeah, it's a good one. Absolutely. Love Bruno Mars. We're sunny at 92.3.

0: 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We've got the Sunny Eye Opener just right around the corner coming up here in less than 4 minutes. This woman gave birth inside a courtroom.
1: That's a wild story.
0: It's amazing. Some really kind of just crazy eye-opening stories coming up after train. Stay with us. We're Sunny.

0: The James and Kim Eye Opener. 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
1: All right, let's kick off the eye opener talking about this woman that gave birth to a baby boy in a Brooklyn courtroom. Yeah, during her arraignment on a drug possession charge, and many are not happy. Prosecutors claim that she was handcuffed while giving birth. All right, here's one of them speaking out.
2: The baby was unfortunately not delivered by the officer. The officer took her pants off and removed the baby who was hanging in the leg to sweatpants. She completed delivery with her hands behind her back.
1: Wow, that is an eye-opener. Good gracious. The mom and the baby, they're okay. A Florida teenager called the cops on his own mom while she was speeding over 100 miles per hour. And yes, she was intoxicated. And we've got the call. He called while still in the vehicle. And here's some of the 911 call. I've edited some of this, of course.
3: My mom, she almost hit a car. She was going over 100 on the highway.
4: What's the address?
3: We're on West Central Boulevard.
5: That is just so sad.
1: Yes, very sad. Thankfully, nobody was hurt. Hopefully, that mom gets some help. Well, you've heard about the side hustles where people try to make a little extra money flipping homes, finding and reselling vintage items, buying storage units without knowing what's in them. But this is new. There's an article out about people who are dumpster diving around college campuses. If you've done this before, let us know. Talk to us about your finds. The idea is when students move out for the year, they're ditching valuable furniture, clothing, electronics, and appliances.
5: Ah, you might could get some good stuff then if you're dumpster diving.
1: I know what I'm going to be doing this summer. We're setting 92.3.

0: That's what you call variety. We're studying 92.3, starting to see some daylights. Up and at 'em. We're James and Kim in the morning. Good morning. I made a new friend, and this is with our relationship with McDonald's. His name's AJ Goodwin, and he goes, James, I would love to come on your show and talk about something that's near and dear to me. It's called Special Kids Chattanooga.
1: Okay, that's excellent.
0: Yeah, and so he stopped by the studio yesterday to talk to us about it.
2: So Special Kids, absolutely just amazing organization. So right now in our community, there's thousands of children with special needs mm-hmm. that are needing very specific services, and we don't have the resources in our community. We don't have the number of facilities to support that. Most of them are for-profit, and so they're turning away these people that maybe can't financially afford it. So what Special Kids does is they come in, they offer on a nonprofit sliding scale fee basis to help those that can't afford it, but also just provide more services because there's not enough.
0: Yeah.
2: And what's crazy is we've been open less than a year now, and we already have a wait list. I mean, we're serving like I think 80 families already, but
0: really?
2: we need some more support because we've been shocked with how great the need is ourselves.
0: I love this organization.
1: That is awesome.
0: Yeah, Special Kids Chat. .com. And by the way, they have a special golf classic that's just right around the corner, and they need sponsorships, and I think there's still room for more teams.
1: Let's put one together.
0: Yeah, specialkidschat.com. Yeah, let's do it.
1: Yeah.
0: 622, we're setting 92.3.

0: face. I remember when that song first came out, it was like 19 degrees outside. I'm like, I can't feel my face because it's so cold outside. We're James and Kim in the morning, 6:25. We're going to be talking about Micah coming up here in just a few seconds. Speaking of weather, it's going to be hot, hazy, humid. Meteorologist Olivia Glass, I was texting to her last hour. She goes, James, yeah, we're kind of getting into that weather pattern the next several days. Where I'm going to have to come up with some new sayings because the typical forecast, hot, hazy, humid, average temperature about 90, and watch out for these scattered storms. Now, keep in mind, some of these scattered storms could be on the heavy side.
1: We need the rain, so I'm not going to complain about it too much. But
0: we need the rain. We don't need the heavy stuff,
1: right.
0: Like the thunder. A nice little nap when you hear, some rolling thunder.
1: And light rain, pitter patter.
0: Yeah. But I don't think we're going to get light rain. If you're going to be under one of these thunderstorms, one of these cumulus nimbuses clouds, it could produce some heavy rain. So keep the severe stuff away from us. But yeah, we do need the rain for sure. But keep this in mind, especially during the 2 and 3 o'clock hours today and throughout the evening.
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0: We appreciate everybody at the Hemp House for sponsoring Wet Nose Wednesday here on Sunny 92.3. Let's talk about Micah. Micah is a gentle young lab pit mix with a lanky build. Look at that lanky build. But he's got the softest brindle coat. Oh, he's a good-looking dog. He's a little timid. He's afraid of loud noises like trucks and trains, and he's stressed by the shelter's busy environment. So let's get Micah adopted today. Despite these concerns, Micah, he warms up to people quickly, and he enjoys taking quiet walks. Now, he'll sniff everything that's in his path, but he loves sitting in the sunshine while being told how handsome he is. Yeah, he loves to chase the tennis ball. And this is what I love about Micah. When he realizes that you're about to take him outside, he will jump for joy. It's going to be the best day ever. And it's like that every day with him. He loves going on walks and he loves going outside. But it's amazing when he jumps, he does it so gently and it seems like he's dancing. He's going to sit politely. He takes treats gently. He walks nicely on a leash, which is a plus.
1: He would do best in a home where any children are old enough to respect his need for calm and predictability. And although dog selective, he might actually do well with a steady, well-balanced dog friend to bolster his confidence. He's a well-mannered but a little meek friend. Micah is looking for his person, and we hope it's you. Look at beautiful Micah at sunny923.com.
3: Good morning, everyone. I'm Dane Wormlinger. And here's a look at your top headlines this hour. Yesterday was primary day in Georgia. The GOP nomination for governor will head to a June 16th runoff as Burt Jones and Rick Jackson double down on their campaigns. Former Atlanta Mayor Keisha Lance Bottoms is the winner of the Democratic primary. Meanwhile, Republican Representative Clay Fuller won the party's nomination last night in Northwest Georgia. The result sets up a November rematch with Democrat Sean Harris. Chattanooga area nonprofits are teaming up to turn Chattanooga's old Airport Inn into a shelter. According to city leaders, the project would transform the inn into a shelter for up to 25 families at no extra cost to the city. The McClellan Foundation provided $2.3 million to get the project started. A popular North Shore restaurant announced it's closing its doors after 9 years. Bella Lisboa says they'll close on May 31st. The Portuguese and Mediterranean restaurant underwent major renovations after an electric vehicle fire damaged much of the building in November of 2024. From News Channel 9, I'm Dane Wormlinger.
0: Thank you, Dane. Looking at the TDOT traffic cameras right now, we are in good shape. 75, 24, 153, looking great this morning. Be careful.
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We're studying 92.3 with James and Kim in the morning. So Billy Joel, he wakes up and he hears that there's going to be a movie, a biopic about him. And he's not very happy with this. We're going to have to talk about this next after the Cars and Drive on 92.3.

0: some classic cars and drive. We're Sunny 92.3, 641. Beautiful morning, but it's a little, temperature-wise, it's perfect if you ask me. 68, not too cold.
1: I love it.
0: Not too hot, but get ready. It's going to be hot. It's going to be humid. It's going to be, we're going to feel the mugginess this afternoon. 90 for the high, and just watch out for these scattered storms. Some of these scattered storms could pack a punch if you're underneath one of these cells, okay? Kind of hit and miss with the thunderstorms this afternoon. Well, Billy Joel, one of my favorite Sunny artists.
1: He's awesome.
0: He's on the top of the list for sure. I mean, can you imagine just kind of crawling out of bed and you start reading some stuff online and then you turn on the news and you're listening to the radio and you hear one of your songs and then all of a sudden you hear that there's a movie being made about you.
1: You're like, huh?
0: And you're like, huh? Yeah, what's going on here?
1: That doesn't have my endorsement.
0: Yeah, so he's a little perturbed, and rightfully so.
1: Yeah, he's not going to lend his life or music rights to it.
0: Yeah, so he goes, I'm very unhappy with this project. But he also doesn't like that they found a version of one of his songs that originally was about him aging and getting out of bed in the middle of the night. You want to hear it?

0: Yeah, I wouldn't be happy about that either.
1: No, not if you have to get up a bunch of times.
0: Just keep this song to yourself.
1: Try not to drink too much before you go to bed.
0: Exactly, yeah. All right. Okay. Oh, boy. All right. I don't think this project's going to happen. We're crash free. If you spot anything, let us know about it. 423-642-9236. Be careful.
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1: We're studying 92.3 when it comes to Roman numerals. I'm kind of lost. It's happening in a few years. There's too many X's and V's and L's. But I will say this. The Super Bowl in 2030 is happening in Nashville, Tennessee.
0: How cool is that?
1: That is very cool. It's happening at Nissan. Actually, the new stadium, it's going to be built.

0: We're sending 92.3. Oh, here's the ending here to this Journey song.
1: Dramatic.
0: Oh, yeah. You sing it, Steve Perry. We're sending 92.3. Marcus, don't ever do that again. Don't ever do it again. He sent me a pic. This is the first thing I looked at this morning. Sent me a picture of his dog dressed up. I'm talking about...
1: Way to go, Marcus.
0: I'm talking about a sweater and everything. You know how I... That this pleases me.
1: It's a perfect morning for me.

0: schoolers and elementary school kids that's advancing to the next grade. Congratulations.
1: Yes, I know you worked hard for it.
0: Yeah, it's a big year.
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0: Just highlight our cat on this Wet Nose Wednesday. Glitter Sparkle. Glitter Sparkle. She's lovely. She's an independent girl who knows exactly what she likes, and she isn't shy about telling you. She enjoys pets, and she loves head scratches most of the time, and will happily soak up your attention when she's in the mood. Okay, so keep that in mind. The key to her heart is letting her take the lead, and she can become overstimulated if she's handled too much. So with that being said, she's looking for a cat-savvy adopter who understands and respects her boundaries. Now, while she's not a fan of being picked up, Glitter Sparkle more than makes up for it with her playful spirit and affectionate nature. On her terms, of course.
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2: The sunny 92.3 Langley Roofing Weather Center.
15: Humid this morning with a chance for an isolated shower, then becoming mostly cloudy today with chances for scattered showers and storms. High temperatures in the upper 80s. Tonight, a few storms with patchy fog possible with lows in the mid to upper 60s. Thursday, continued chances for scattered showers and storms with high temps in the low 80s. From the Storm Track 9 Weather Center, I'm meteorologist Olivia Glass.
2: From the sunny 92.3 HEP Cooling Studios. 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

0: Da-da-da-da-da-da. We're studying 92.3 with James and Kim in the morning. So yesterday we talked about this briefly, this man that breaks this toothpick snapping world record on a Disney cruise. Well, he posted something the other day. Here he is.
1: This was supposed to be a family vacation, but somehow I ended up putting on a show. We were on a 15-day Disney cruise in the middle of the Pacific. I should probably break a world record. I'd already broken the one-minute cocktail stick record before, so I knew the technique. There were passengers watching. I had timers, witnesses. The ship had its own juggler. Even he wanted to help me out. We counted it down. 3, 2, 1, go. And I went. I started snapping as fast as I could, trying to stay in rhythm. Stick after stick after stick for the full minute. When it ended, I had snapped 84. The previous record was 58. My name is David Rush, and I try to break a world record every week.
2: Okay. Wow.
3: Okay.
2: Snap those toothpicks. Very exciting.
0: all those poor toothpicks.
2: They didn't do anything to him.
0: I know. It's kind of sad. It's like, why would you waste a perfectly good toothpick?
2: He just wants to break a record every single week. That's a little excessive, isn't it?
0: That's crazy. David Rush, if you don't follow him, check out some of his records. Okay. All right. Okay. Here we go.

0: Sports Sunny 92.3. That's what you call variety. Yeah, the best of it, too. It's a great way to start off your Wet Nose Wednesday. We'll talk more about our pets that we're highlighting today. We were talking about a record holder, and he's got a bunch of Guinness World Records. Here's one lady I want over at my house this afternoon because my yard needs mowing. Haley the Lawn Queen Ryman.
1: What a name.
0: She has set the Guinness World Record by mowing an area the size of an American football field in 14 minutes and 51.6 seconds.
2: What? Does she have a turbo?
0: She does. She's got a jet engine on the back of her John Deere.
1: It's like something out of a movie.
0: That's amazing. She's a professional turf influencer. Maybe you've seen her on TikTok. We're setting 92.3. Here's Katy Perry.

0: We're sunny at 92.3. So, you know, the yellow blossoms that you see around this time, those dandelions.
1: Right.
0: But you know the white ones that you pick and you blow?
1: Right.
0: I was talking to somebody just the other day, and it looked like it was snowing.
1: That's so pretty. I love that
0: but
1: sight.
0: But those are dandelions, right?
1: Yeah. I think they're dandelions.
0: I think so, yeah. Here's Justin Bieber talking about daisies.

0: Sunny 92.3, Justin Bieber and Daisies. And I think we were right about the dandelion, because it's yellow and then it kind of shrivels up and then it turns white.
1: And then you can blow it.
0: And then you can blow it. Yep. And then you get older and you start sneezing, and then you look outside and you only dream about going on a hike because you're dealing with allergies.
1: It doesn't bother you when you're a kid, right?
0: Yeah, right. It doesn't seem like it. 7:20, we're Sunny 92.3.

0: telling you, I'm at Food City 3-4 days a week. I'm an awful grocery store shopper.
1: We're going to make you a list.
0: I feel like when I leave Food City, you know, the manager's always going, sucka.
1: You'll be back.
0: Yeah. Oh, yeah. Definitely. I go in there without a list. I go in there just to say hi to some of my Food City friends. And then I go in hungry. So, those are two things you don't want to do. You always want to have a list. And you don't want to go in there hungry. But Food City.
1: Especially when you get around the bakery and you're like.
0: Oh, I know. Yeah. Tell me about it. Yeah. We're giving away $100 Food City gift card. And it's so easy to win this.
1: All you have to do is click on the Sunny app. You see a microphone. Hit the microphone. Leave us a message on why you or your family or your office deserves a sweet treat. That throws you into a drawing for Friday for that $100 Food City gift card. All right. So, James, your friend Alan was able to stop by the studio to talk about the big race coming up on Monday.
0: This is something that we've been doing for years and years and years and years and years and years. It's the Chattanooga Chase. Yeah, and Alan Outlaw with Fast Break, and he's the organizer of the Chattanooga Chase. He stopped by to see us. Maybe folks have been a part of this for so many years, but let's talk about, like, obviously who it benefits, some of the new partnerships, and then the new entertainment that we could expect this Memorial Day.
2: Well, you know, once again, you know, we're coming alongside of Siskin Children's Institute to do the extra mile for Siskin. So that is after the 8K. Okay, so this year, we have a new partner come along, the YMCA of Chattanooga, and all the surrounding affiliates. So we're very excited to have the YMCA on board with the Chattanooga Track Club and the Chattanooga Chase to help activate the Siskins Children Institute Kid Fun Zone on inside of the park. So this year we'll have inflatables. Members from the Y will be there. You know, their summer camp comes up this year, and this is their inaugural. Get the inflatables out, knock the dust off, and get all the kids out right. And get ready to play for the summer.
0: This is going to be so much fun, and I'm a part of this. Not every year; sometimes I'm out of town, but be a part of this Chattanooga's hometown race, ChattanoogaChase.org. It's news time now.
3: Good morning, everyone. I'm Dane Wormlinger, and here's a look at your top headlines this hour. Yesterday was primary day in Georgia. The GOP nomination for governor will head to a June 16th runoff as Burch Jones and Rick Jackson double down on their campaigns. Former Atlanta Mayor Keisha Lance Bottoms is the winner of the Democratic primary. Meanwhile, Republican Representative Clay Fuller won the party's nomination last night in Northwest Georgia. The result sets up a November rematch with Democrat Sean Harris. Chattanooga area nonprofits are teaming up to turn Chattanooga's old Airport Inn into a shelter. According to city leaders, the project would transform the inn into a shelter for up to 25 families at no extra cost to the city. The McClellan Foundation provided $2.3 million to get the project started. A popular North Shore restaurant announced it's closing its doors after 9 years. Bella Lisboa says they'll close on May 31st. The Portuguese and Mediterranean restaurant underwent major renovations after an electric vehicle fire damaged much of the building in November of 2024. From News Channel 9, I'm Dane Wormlinger.
0: Thank you, Dane. We've got one accident on the list. 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

0: We're telling you that 2.3 with James and Kim in the morning. We've got Glitter Sparkle that we're highlighting today, and we're also highlighting Micah, our pets, with Wet Nose Wednesday.
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1: Does Memorial Day mean we can wear white pants again? I really can't wait to see exactly what I sit in.
0: This has been Mom Thoughts.
2: Just thinking of what my mom says about my linen suits or my white patent shoes.
3: Can't wear it till after Memorial Day.
2: Is that what it is? Okay.
3: Yep.
2: Whatever. Yeah.

0: We're sunny at 92.3. We're James and Kim in the morning. Welcome to Wet Nose Wednesday. Hemp House, all the folks listening at the Hemp House, and as you do business with the Hemp House, hey, they love animals, and they support us on Wet Nose Wednesday, the big sponsor of this morning's Wet Nose Wednesday. Good morning. So we've got Mica, and we've got Glitter Sparkle.
1: I love that name.
0: No, I hate that name.
1: Oh,
0: please, please change that name. One name I do love, Sir Jumps a Lot.
1: Sir Jumps a Lot.
0: Yeah. You know what? Here we go. This is his real name. Hear ye, hear ye, hear ye. Sir Jumps a Lot is the next competitor.
1: Okay. What's he competing in?
0: It was this, the big Super Dog competition.
1: That's right, yeah. Super Dog.
0: You didn't see this on social?
1: I actually did. I'd forgotten about it. But yes, he was about to jump.
0: So anyway, I've got a little clip of him winning. Here we go.
2: The highest jumping golden retriever in Ontario, here to show you what he can do. Let's make some noise for Sir Jumps-a-Lot.
1: Woo!
0: Okay.
1: Oh my gosh, did he run straight into all the boards or did he jump it?
0: He ran straight into those poles.
1: He indeed did not jump a lot.
0: The buildup was quite impressive, but he
1: Sir
0: didn't impress.
1: Jumps a lot.
0: Yeah, exactly. I had a dog named Wilson, and I nicknamed him Sir Humps a Lot.
1: Oh my God!
0: It was so embarrassing.
1: I really can't believe you said that with your outside voice.
0: When guests came over, I had to warn them. You know, just be careful. All right, welcome to Wet Nose Wednesday. We're investigating an accident northbound 75, right there past the 24 split. Is it slow? I don't see anything major to get in your way. It's off the roadway.
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Here's a feel-good story. And this is just a warm and fuzzy. You know, whether you're a little kindergartner or preschooler or elementary school kid or middle school, high school, college graduate, if they've walked across the stage,

0: It's a proud moment. It's a proud moment. This was a proud moment. Michaela Muse, she crossed the graduation stage a few days ago with her service dog, Sadie, wearing matching caps and gowns.
1: Aww.
0: This happened at Texas Tech University. And she received a bachelor's degree in animal sciences. That's Michaela. And I'm sure Sadie did, too.
1: She's got one, too.
0: but the thing is, you know, they're both heading to vet school, veterinarian school. So,
1: that's wonderful.
0: This video, by the way, just in case you haven't seen it, 11 million views so far.
1: And I bet you love seeing Sadie all dressed up in her cap and gown.
0: For this little moment, yes. She deserves it. She deserves it for sure. We're setting 92.3 with some classic Beach Boys as we get ready for summertime.

0: 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Good morning.
1: If I had $1 million.
2: If I had $1 million.
0: If I had $1 million.
3: I need $1 million.
0: I would fill up my truck all the way with fuel.
3: If you had a motorhome, you could actually travel somewhere.
0: Oh, my goodness. Yeah. We all know how gas is just way up there. It's gone down 3 cents. It's expected to go down 3 more cents before this weekend. So this is definitely good news. That's according to AAA. But, gas prices, we all know how crazy they are. I'm looking at something that we posted, and I'm bringing this back. I don't even know if we've talked about this enough. But if you're upset about rising gas prices, it says drive differently, and it kind of makes sense. Don't go faster than 65 miles an hour. When I'm on 153, I want to go a little faster than the speed limit, the posted speed limit, which is 55 miles an hour.
3: Most people do go faster.
0: I know. Oh, tell me about it. I'll be going like 60 miles an hour. People are going 100, flying by me.
3: No.
0: But that's. We need to be using the cruise control more often. That's kind of hard to do when you're maybe going up and over the Ritz Cut this morning. It's hard to put on the cruise control when you got a bunch of people around you.
3: Do you use cruise control frequently?
0: Oh, all the time.
3: I'm really bad about using it.
0: Yeah.
3: Really bad about using it.
0: I do it. I mean, the thing is, if I'm on the interstate, for sure.
3: Yeah.
0: If you see a red light up ahead, ease off on the gas early and coast for a while. I do that. In fact, every morning, it's like clockwork. I'll push my cruise control button off and kind of coast from the slow lane into the, knowing I'm about to come off the interstate.
3: Right.
0: So, let's see. Make sure your tire pressure is correct. This is all the good stuff as we maybe take a little road trip this weekend.
3: Help you save that gas money.
0: Yeah. Here's something to help you save some gas money. Carpool.
3: Oh, that's the truth, right?
0: Or by bicycle.
3: I saw somebody on an itty-bitty tiny little scooter.
0: You know what? I've seen a lot of those these days. And in fact, it's funny you asked that. I was leaving Channel 9, and I saw I don't know if it was a motorcycle gang for little people. Now, I'm being serious. It was like 4 or 5 of them on the tiniest little scooters.
3: Really?
0: And they were flying, too.
3: Wow.
0: So it was a sight to see, for sure. But, it was like something you see at a circus.
3: Yeah.
0: The little scooters.
3: I've seen one like that.
0: With big fat tires, you know?
3: Yeah, I've seen one like that. I saw a guy getting money at the bank, right? Mm-hmm. In the little drive-through bank line. And I was like, that little scooter was way down here.
0: Yeah,
3: and
0: right. That's crazy. Yeah, we need to watch out for them, for sure. I don't even know if those little buggers are street legal or not. Let's see. Another way I guess we can save at the gas pump, start buying more lottery tickets.
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0: All right, let's talk traffic this morning. Hopefully on second traffic. I don't see anything major to get in your way this morning. If you spot anything, let us know as we head into a Memorial Day weekend on this Wednesday. It's Wet Nose Wednesday. We're studying 92.3.
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0: Let's see, can I give, can you guys give a shout out to my daughter Samantha that's leaving first grade into second grade? And this is from the Whitaker family. Heck yeah. Samantha, congratulations. What a great. That was one of my favorite years in elementary school, second grade.
3: Second grade, too. Yeah,
0: the longest 3 years of my life.
3: It's one of my favorites for Holden.
0: Yeah, loved second grade. Miss Young at East Brainerd Elementary School was my second grade teacher. But anyway, Samantha's listening right now with her mom, and I think maybe her dad. So, Samantha, I know you're ready for summer.
3: Enjoy it.
0: Second grade's going to be a blast. All right, hot, hazy, humid, 90 for the high today, scattered thunderstorms. Some of these scattered thunderstorms could be on the heavy side. So keep that in mind, especially after 1 o'clock this afternoon.
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0: We're sunny at 92.3. We haven't played Post Malone yet, have we?
1: No, we haven't. But we've got tickets to give you this morning.
0: We need to do this before we kick off the 9 a.m. All Music Hour. Anytime you hear Post Malone this hour, be caller number 9, okay? That's how that works to get in on these tickets. Post Malone live at Nissan Stadium in Nashville, Tuesday, June 30th. This is going to be a great show. We're sunny at 92.3.

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1: We appreciate everybody at the Hemp House for sponsoring Wet Nose Wednesday here on Sunny 92.3. Let's talk about Micah. Micah is a gentle young lab pit mix with a lanky build. Look at that lanky build. But he's got the softest brindle coat. Oh, he's a good-looking dog. He's a little timid. He's afraid of loud noises like trucks and trains, and he's stressed by the shelter's busy environment. So let's get Micah adopted today. Despite these concerns, Micah, he warms up to people quickly, and he enjoys taking quiet walks. Now, he'll sniff everything that's in his path, but he loves sitting in the sunshine while being told how handsome he is. Yeah, he loves to chase the tennis ball. And this is what I love about Micah. When he realizes that you're about to take him outside, he will jump for joy. It's going to be the best day ever. And it's like that every day with him. He loves going on walks and he loves going outside. But it's amazing when he jumps, he does it so gently and it seems like he's dancing. He's going to sit politely. He takes treats gently. He walks nicely on a leash, which is a plus.
2: He would do best in a home where any children are old enough to respect his need for calm and predictability. And although dog selective, he might actually do well with a steady, well-balanced dog friend to bolster his confidence. He's a well-mannered but a little meek friend. Micah is looking for his person, and we hope it's you. Look at beautiful Micah at sunny923.com.
1: I love his picture.
2: He's so
1: that
2: cute.
1: We've posted. Yeah, connect with us. Oh, well, look who we're playing.
2: Who is this?
1: I think this is Post Malone.
2: Oh. But yeah.

0: We're sunny at 92.3. Hi there. What's your name?
1: Mercedes.
0: Mercedes. Hello.
2: Mercedes.
0: Hello, Mercedes. All right, where are you listening? Hey, I'm just curious. Where are you listening from right now? Right this very second. Are you in your car?
1: Home.
0: You're at home. Okay, you're at
2: home.
0: Right. All right. Where's home? What area? Don't give us your exact address.
1: Like Shaliford.
0: Okay,
2: Chattanooga.
0: So Chattanooga. Okay, Chattanooga.
1: Oh, yes.
0: Okay. All right. Guess what?
1: Am I caller number 9?
0: Yes, you are. Congratulations. All right, that's the first step. I do have a question for you, though. I want you to help me out on something. Because I'm a complete idiot when it comes to Roman numerals. Do you know anything about Roman numerals?
1: Not really.
0: But
1: maybe.
0: That's okay. I'm not the only one. So LXIV, you have any clue what number that is? I just need help on this. So it was a big deal that the NFL, they announced yesterday that Nashville, Tennessee will host the Super Bowl. Super Bowl LXIV. But that's coming up. Yeah, it's a big deal. That's 2030, by the way, at the brand new Nissan Stadium, which is really, really cool. But meanwhile, it's going to be held before it gets to Nashville, Los Angeles, Atlanta, and then, and then Nashville.
2: And then Nashville. Isn't that exciting?
0: Mercedes. All right. Yay. We're going to leave you alone. And congratulations. Yeah, 2 tickets to Post Malone live at the old Nissan Stadium in Nashville Tuesday, June 30th. We appreciate you. Thank you.
1: Thank you so much.
0: You are more than welcome, Mercedes, and we appreciate you listening with your mom today.
2: And we have more tickets to give you. Make sure you're listening tomorrow and Friday to get in.
0: That's right. Coming up in about 3 minutes, I got to tell you about this mother that gave birth in a courtroom.
2: Whoa.
0: Oh, my word. The Sunny Eye Opener in 3 minutes. Stay

0: The James and Kim Eye Opener. 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
1: All right, let's kick off the eye opener talking about this woman that gave birth to a baby boy in a Brooklyn courtroom. Yeah, during her arraignment on a drug possession charge, and many are not happy. Prosecutors claim that she was handcuffed while giving birth. All right, here's one of them speaking out.
2: Baby was unfortunately not delivered by the officer. The officer took her pants off and removed the baby who was hanging in the leg to sweatpants. She completed delivery with her hands behind her back.
1: Wow, that is an eye-opener. Good gracious. The mom and the baby, they're okay. A Florida teenager called the cops on his own mom while she was speeding over 100 miles per hour. And yes, she was intoxicated. And we've got the call. He called while still in the vehicle. And here's some of the 911 call. I've edited some of this, of course.
3: My mom, he almost hit a car. He was going over 100 on the highway.
4: What's the address?
3: We're on West Central Boulevard.
5: That is just so sad.
1: Yes, very sad. Thankfully, nobody was hurt. Hopefully, that mom gets some help. Well, you've heard about the side hustles where people try to make a little extra money flipping homes, finding and reselling vintage items, buying storage units without knowing what's in them. But this is new. There's an article out about people who are dumpster diving around college campuses. If you've done this before, let us know. Talk to us about your finds. The idea is when students move out for the year, they're ditching valuable furniture, clothing, electronics, and appliances.
5: Oh, my goodness. 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
1: Send me pictures.
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10: From the sunny 92.3 Langley Roofing Weather Center.
11: We're still with less than 4 weeks away from summer. And yeah, we're already talking about hot, hazy, and humid, and afternoon thunderstorms to watch out for. So it's
5: it feels like summer.
11: It's going to feel like summer for sure by this afternoon. 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Yeah, some of these thunderstorms could be heavy.

0: It's definitely a busy week. A lot of kids graduating. You're going to those end of the school year pizza parties, and it's just busy. I'm surprised we haven't gotten one this hour. A message via the Sunny 92.3 mobile app for this $100 Food City gift card. So you got a great chance of winning. So all you have to do is just message us now. 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
1: A little sweet treat from Food City would be awfully nice. 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

0: We're studying 92.3, Luke Combs in Fast Cars. Speaking of fast cars, I may be getting my books, but my 1970 Volkswagen out of the shop after it's been in the shop about 25 years.
1: Oh my gosh. So we need to like throw a welcome home party.
0: Oh, no. It's going to be a big deal. This is going to be a big deal. It's literally been in the shop for, I think, over 4 years. Bubba called me. Bubba works for Hamilton County, and he just works on it when he can. And he
1: has lovingly helped you with this.
0: He does some great work, but I was warned about Bubba. He's the best at working on Volkswagens, but he can be slow. I didn't think it was going to be 5 years slow, but it's worth it. It's worth it. So it's going to be a big party.
1: I'll be excited. Yeah. When I first met you for the very first time you were driving.
0: We rode in it together.
1: Yes. Yep. And I was like, oh my gosh, we were like fast friends.
0: My first car I ever drove, and the first car I think I kissed a girl in. that's all we did. But my first car, period. So I'm hoping we get it soon.
1: I hope so.
0: That's what he told me yesterday. He's getting close.
1: Come on, Bubba.
0: Come on, Bubba. You got this.
1: You can do it.
0: That's right. Big news that Nashville is going to host the Super Bowl. It's Super Bowl LXIV. And I still don't know what number that is.
2: XLIV would be 44 years.
0: 44? Okay, 44. All right. I was waiting for somebody to tell me that. You're a smart woman.
2: No, not really. I Googled it.
0: You are smart. You were smart enough to Google it. Thank you, my friend.
1: Okay.
0: I am saying this right. See, LXIV.
1: LXIV. You are saying it right. Okay. I'm terrible with Roman numerals, but I don't think it's 44.
0: It's happening in 2030.
2: I was telling you about the Roman numerals.
0: Yeah, okay, so help me out on this. School me. LXIV. What is that? What number?
2: Okay, L is 50.
0: Okay.
2: X is 10. V is 5. And then 1 is 1.
0: Okay.
2: It's
0: 66. 66? 66?
1: 66.
0: Okay. So it's going to be Super Bowl 66. Is this my sixth grade teacher from East Brainerd Elementary School, Miss Anderson?
2: No.
0: Okay, all right.
2: No.
0: Okay, all right. Hey, we appreciate you. Thank you.
2: Uh-huh.
0: Bye-bye. Is that right?
1: I am not smart with Roman numerals, but I can do some interwebs, some Googling. And I think if you have the V, if you have the I before the V, you've got a minus one. I think.
0: Don't ask me.
1: So that would make
0: I'm just excited that it's coming.
1: Exactly.
0: The Super Bowl's coming out. I'm going to...
1: I hope I can afford a ticket.
0: You know what? I'm going to be in my backyard and just...
1: Soaking it in?
0: I mean, it's the closest to the Super Bowl I've ever been. There's no way I'm going to afford a ticket to the Super Bowl in Nashville for sure. Margaret Street Ramp, eastbound, bottom of the ramp there. Watch out for blue lights. Everywhere else, you're looking okay. We're Sunny 92.3.
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5: 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From Good Vibrations to Watermelon Sugar and everything in between. It's the greatest songs of summer. So whether you're at the pool, on the lake, or just hanging out in the backyard, we've got your feel-good soundtrack. A 3-day weekend doesn't get any better than this. All

0: excited that Nashville is going to host the Super Bowl in 2030.
1: What year is that Super Bowl?
0: It's 2030.
1: 2030, so 4 years from now. Well, Peyton Manning Super Bowl that he won was 2018, which was Super Bowl 50. So just do the math. That's going to be, 60? I think it was 2018, wasn't it? Denver won it.
0: Okay, wait. You're telling me to do math before 9 o'clock? Thank you. No, we need all the help we can get. Oh, my goodness. All right, okay. All right. I think we're narrowing this down.
2: There's Roman numerals on.

0: 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Good morning.
1: Good morning.
0: Hello.
1: The Roman numeral?
0: Yeah, please help me out.
2: Help us.
0: LXIV. What Super Bowl is it?
1: 64.
0: 64. Are you sure about that?
1: Absolutely. Okay. Kim is right. The one before the V, you got to subtract the one from the next numeral.
0: Okay.
2: So, yes.
0: Okay.
2: Yep. So if it had been VI, it would have been 66?
1: Exactly.
0: See, yes. Kim's smart. She's looking at. She had to Google it too.
2: Oh, interwebs! I'm all about it.
1: I just used my mind. Yeah. I didn't Google it.
0: What's that?
1: I remember.
0: What's that? What does that feel like using your mind?
2: The mind is a terrible thing to waste on us.
0: Thank you so much.
1: You are welcome.
0: All righty.

0: 92.3. Believe it or not, and I believe this actually, comedian Nate Bargatze's Big Dumb Eyes tour is projected to outsell Beyonce's 2025 concert attendance.
1: He's like the hottest thing in comedy right now.
0: He is. He is. Yeah, not a big surprise. And he's contemplating a $350 million Nate Bargatze comedian theme park in Nashville.
2: Hey, James and Kim. We would love the gift card. We're taking off camping for the long weekend. Hopefully it doesn't rain us out, but we'll have fun regardless. Love you guys. Thanks.
0: We love you listening.
1: Thank you, Lisa. We appreciate it. You are now in the drawing for that gift card. And I just want to point out, I've gotten a bunch of texts from people saying, yes. Oh, let me in on the gift card. You have to use the Sunny app and leave us a message.
0: That's right. Yeah, we've got about 3 or 4 pages worth of texts. So, yeah, it's very simple. You just download the free Sunny92.3 mobile app. It's in your app store. And you'll see it there, Sunny92.3 WDEF Chattanooga. 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
1: Just push it. Leave us a voicemail on why you should get a sweet treat. And you get in for that drawing for the Food City gift card that we'll do on Friday.
0: 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Billy Joel, he's unhappy.
1: He
0: woke up yesterday morning unhappy when he started reading all over social that there's going to be a movie made about him.
1: And he doesn't like it at all.
0: He doesn't. He doesn't. There's one thing that we found that...
1: They found an old song of his.
0: It's an old song that hasn't been really released yet. It's a version of one of his songs that originally was about him aging and getting out of bed every night. And I think... Do we have it right here?
1: I think so.
0: Okay, here we go.

0: Okay. I'd really be concerned about this.
1: You've got to be careful how much you drink before you go to bed.
0: Yeah, exactly. Yeah, especially when you get up there. Yeah, I can relate.
1: Otherwise, you have to piddle in the middle of the night.
0: I don't think we're going to be seeing this anytime soon, this movie. You're not AMO Music Hour coming up next.
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0: You work anything? I'm not working anything.
1: No, it's looking good on the interstates right now.
0: Yeah, you can always connect with us, 423-642-9236. 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
11: 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The sunny 92.3 Langley Roofing Weather Center.
12: Hot and humid today with chances for scattered showers and storms, high temperatures in the mid to upper 80s. Tonight, a few storms with patchy fog possible, low temps in the mid to upper 60s. Thursday and Friday feature continued chances for scattered showers and storms with high temperatures both days in the low 80s. From the Storm Track 9 Weather Center, I'm meteorologist Olivia Glass.
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This is Dr. Jim McGinley with a reminder that May is Mental Health Awareness Month. And I'd like to share with you three characteristics of clinically significant depression. Number one, I don't have enough energy to do very much. Number two, I sleep a lot more than usual. And number three, my libido has decreased or vanished. If you're experiencing any of these, it may be helpful for you to call the mental health line. And that number is 1-800-662-HELP. Again, 1-800-662-HELP. Previously, we talked about some interventions, such as deep breathing and brisk exercise. I'd like you to add to your interventions another one, and that is about a half hour of sunlight exposure at the beginning of your day. 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We greatly appreciate it.

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1: Just highlight our cat on this Wet Nose Wednesday. Glitter Sparkle. Glitter Sparkle. She's lovely. She's an independent girl who knows exactly what she likes, and she isn't shy about telling you. She enjoys pets, and she loves some head scratches most of the time, and will happily soak up your attention when she's in the mood. Okay, so keep that in mind. The key to her heart is letting her take the lead, and she can become overstimulated if she's handled too much. So with that being said, she's looking for a cat-savvy adopter who understands and respects her boundaries. Now, while she's not a fan of being picked up, Glitter Sparkle more than makes up for it with her playful spirit and affectionate nature. On her terms, of course.
2: Of course, she's a kitty cat. 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Glitter Sparkle would thrive in any home that appreciates her independence and gives her space to really be herself. And

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1: And by the way, you know who is celebrating a birthday today? 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Cher turns 80 today.
0: Wow.
1: And her cat, you know her cat, his name?
0: What?
1: Mr. Big.
0: Cute.
1: All right. Patty Sanders, the Queen of Midday, is coming up next. And by the way, she has tickets for you and your family. Well, she's got two tickets, a pair, to Ed Sheeran.
0: Good luck getting those, and we'll see you back here tomorrow morning. Have a great day.
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13: Hot and humid today with chances for scattered showers and storms. High temperatures in the mid to upper 80s. Tonight, a few storms with patchy fog possible. Low temps in the mid to upper 60s. Thursday and Friday feature continued chances for scattered showers and storms with high temperatures both days in the low 80s. From the Storm Track 9 Weather Center, I'm meteorologist Olivia Glass.
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Have you noticed we know all the words to all the songs we play? I know, right? It's another great thing about listening to Sunday 92.3. Good morning, I'm Patty Sanders. We are live and we are local middays, number one at the office. Thanks to you. 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

And so Spring into Cash ended yesterday. I imagine we'll be drawing randomly or finding out the winner $5,000 in the national contest within a day or so. Fingers crossed if you were lucky enough to be entered there. Live local middays, sunny 92.3.

0: Another good one from the 80s. It's 80s, 90s, 2K, and today. And no repeat work days. And James and Kim weekday morning. You put that all together, and we are. Sunny 92.3, halfway to the nice long holiday weekend. I'm Patty Sanders. Good morning, 10:15. We're a proud sponsor here at Sunny 92.3 of the Chattanooga Market every Sunday from 11 until 4. Melissa Lale runs the market. Melissa, you're also keeping us busy now. Something's going on Saturday that you're sponsoring, as if keeping us busy on Sunday was not enough. Now, what's happening extra on the weekend?
1: Saturday of Memorial Day weekend, so the day before our Street Food Festival, also at First Horizon Pavilion, okay, the Chattanooga Market will be holding our fifth annual beer festival. 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
0: By the way, the pollen count in the moderate range today. We'll take it. About 90 degrees, widely scattered showers starting late today. Now Thursday, Friday, Saturday, and Sunday, about 86 with a 60% chance of showers. Fingers crossed, we've got a lot going on in the beautiful scenic city these next couple of days, right? It's 73. We're sunny.
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Sunny 92.3. We've gotten our hands on some awfully good concert tickets. Josh Groban with Jennifer Hudson. I'll have Ed Sheeran concert tickets. So many others. Hilary Duff and Charlie Puth. 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She's like the

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1: 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So James and Kim have a new contest. 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

our sunny Facebook page, I was asking what you're doing this holiday weekend. Hannah, you're going to the beach? And you can't wait. 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
9: The sunny 92.3 Langley Roofing Weather Center.
10: Hot and humid today with chances for scattered showers and storms. High temperatures in the mid to upper 80s. Tonight, a few storms with patchy fog possible. Low temps in the mid to upper 60s. Thursday and Friday feature continued chances for scattered showers and storms with high temperatures both days in the low 80s. From the Storm Track 9 Weather Center, I'm meteorologist Olivia Glass.
0: 77, nice and sunny. Lisa, thank you for letting us know. What are you doing this holiday weekend? You're heading out camping for the long weekend. Fingers crossed it doesn't rain too much. I agree. We hear you. What are you doing the long holiday weekend? 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

0: From the sunny 92.3 HEP Cooling Studios. 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
1: We're sunny 92.3. 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

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And James and Kim have more Post Malone concert tickets tomorrow morning.

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Sunny 92.3 artist Ed Sheeran will be at Nissan Stadium in a month. 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

0: somehow. Well, we're checking in this Wednesday morning with Brainerd and Chickamauga, Dayton, St. Elmo, Pikeville, and Firehouse Subs in Fort Oglethorpe, Georgia. Caught you listening. Sunny 92.3 live local middays. It's 11:15 Sunny Sports. The other night it was Canadiens over the Sabres, so Montreal won that series 4-3. So we've got the final four now for hockey. Golden Knights and Avalanche tonight, game one. Canadiens and Hurricanes, that'll be tomorrow night, also game one. And in the NBA, Cavaliers were leading the Knicks literally right up to the buzzer. Knicks tied, went into overtime. The final, Knicks 115, the Cavs 104. So tonight we've got the Spurs and the Thunder. Tomorrow night, Cavs and the Knicks for game two.
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0: The sunny 92.3 Langley Roofing Weather Center. Okay, today pollen counts in the moderate range. We'll take it. Hickory, pine, and oak are the problems if you're a pollen sufferer. Got about 90 today, 85 with showers Thursday, Friday, Saturday, and Sunday. Probably a 60% chance. Fingers crossed for the holiday weekend for great weather. Downtown Chattanooga right now, it's 80.
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1: I will have Ed Sheeran concert tickets coming your way in maybe 30, 45 minutes. You're in Sunny 92.3. We're live and we're local middays. Let's turn back the clock, see what was happening on this date in years past. 1927, Charles Lindbergh became the first person to fly nonstop across the Atlantic. He took off from New York in the Spirit of St. Louis, and he landed safely in Paris. 5 years later, Amelia Earhart did the same thing. She became the first woman to fly across the Atlantic Ocean by herself. She took off from Newfoundland, landed safely in Ireland. And on this day in 1873, Levi Strauss received a patent for blue jeans. Levi's, 153 years ago today.
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Michael Movie is number one this week. Some of his songs are getting back on the charts. Love it. Sunny 92.3, Time Saver Traffic. Nothing's going on. I'm checking the TDOT traffic cameras. Looking good from 59 split over to the Ridge Cut, over to I-75. And 75 in Cleveland, moving well as well. We love it. Sunny 92.3.

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It's National Rescue Dog Day. If you've got a rescue dog in the family, text over a picture. I'd love to talk about it. Carla sends in a picture. You say you're on your third rescue. You lost Ozzy last year. Got Hershey in 2023, and your new one is Skittles from 2025. 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National Rescue Dog Day. You have a picture of yours. Love to chat about it on the radio on the Trust Federal Credit Union texting line, 423-642-9236.

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2: From the sunny 92.3 Langley Roofing Weather Center.
3: And humid today with chances for scattered showers and storms, high temperatures in the mid to upper 80s. Tonight, a few storms with patchy fog possible, low temps in the mid to upper 60s. Thursday and Friday feature continued chances for scattered showers and storms with high temperatures both days in the low 80s. From the Storm Track 9 Weather Center, I'm meteorologist Olivia Glass.
4: It's going to be a warm day. We went from 77 to 81 in an hour. It's 81. In the choo-choo city, 11:55, lunchtime. Let's eat.
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80s, 90s, 2K today, Sunny 92.3. I think I read where Sarah Bareilles is going back to Broadway. This gal is multi-talented. Music, acting, Broadway.

There's another fun one from the 80s. I remember that from our cassette days, right? Sunny 92.3. Well, Ed Sheeran, no cassette days for him. Ed Sheeran, 2021, 5 years ago, Ed Sheeran will be at Nissan Stadium in Nashville, June 20th, literally a month from now. And I have two tickets, caller number 9. Here are your lyrics, caller 9. I want to be that guy. I want to kiss your eyes. I want to drink that smile. I want to feel like my soul's on fire. That is a line from Ed Sheeran 5 years ago. Bad habits, shivers, eyes closed. Bad habits, shivers, eyes closed. Caller 9, let's get you a couple of tickets with the right answer to Ed Sheeran, Nissan Stadium in Nashville, June 20th. Good luck. 423-642-9236.

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1: have an awesome day. We'll do it again tomorrow. Still looking for the right answer. Sunny 92.3. What do you think? Bad habits, shivers, eyes closed.
2: It's shivers.
1: It is shivers. Ed Sheeran from 2021, 5 years ago. It was a big hit. And you're going to see Ed Sheeran live in a month at Nissan Stadium. You and a couple thousand of your closest friends. Hello there. What is your first name?
2: It's Andrew.
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1: From the sunny 92.3 Langley Roofing Weather Center.

0: high of 90 today, showers in 85 Thursday, Friday, Saturday, and Sunday. Fingers crossed, because we got a lot going on this holiday weekend, don't we? It's 82.
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0: We're checking in with Middle Valley today. Fort Oglethorpe, how are you? Higdon, Alabama, Murphy, North Carolina, Etowah, and South Pittsburgh. Caught you listening. We're sunny 92.3. Wrapping up lunch, more Ed Sheeran concert tickets. Let's see, today's Wednesday, so we'll have that Thursday and Friday. It's 12:52. Happy birthday if you're celebrating today. It's the final day of the Taurus horoscope. May the 20th. Taurus, you are generous. You're practical. You're a very loyal friend, by the way. Now, you do tend to hold some personal thoughts close to the chest, so don't be afraid to relax. Let go a little. But Taurus, final day of the Taurus horoscope. Have a happy, happy birthday from sunny 92.3. You are celebrating today with NASCAR superstar Tony Stewart, 55, and Cher is 80 today.
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7: From the sunny 92.3 Langley Roofing Weather Center.
8: Hot and humid today with chances for scattered showers and storms, high temperatures in the mid to upper 80s. Tonight, a few storms with patchy fog possible, low temps in the mid to upper 60s. Thursday and Friday feature continued chances for scattered showers and storms with high temperatures both days in the low 80s. From the Storm Track 9 Weather Center, I'm meteorologist Olivia Glass.
0: It is warming up. 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
9: Windows down, sing along in the spring sunshine.
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James and Kim have more Post Malone concert tickets for you tomorrow morning on Sunny.

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0: got the coolest songs. 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I'd start with the cakes, move on to the cookies. 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It's a James and Kim contest. I get to play back some of their entries. 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
3: The sunny 92.3 Langley Roofing Weather Center.
1: Wow, it is literally pouring rain in downtown Chattanooga and so cloudy I literally cannot see. Lookout Mountain. Highs of 85 to 90 through Saturday with about a 60% chance of rain every single day. Fingers crossed, though, that we'll still have a nice holiday weekend. In the Choo Choo City, currently with rain, it's 86.
4: Sunny 92.3.

0: Well, now that you found us, lock us in. We've been down here on the sunny end of the radio dial for 61 years, sunny 92.3. Finally, a little bit of sunshine, and I can see world-famous Lookout Mountain again. She was hidden there with all the clouds for a while. Today is National Rescue Dog Day. Jenny sends over a picture on our Trust Federal Credit Union texting line. Picture of her rescue dog. Hi, Patty. My name is Jenny. I live in Spring City, and I wanted to share a picture of my rescue puppy. His name is Valor. Thank you, Jenny. And if he's a puppy, you're going to have a big dog on your hands when he grows up. Look at those eyes. He looks like he gives some good hugs. Thank you, Jenny, for that. That'll lead me right into Wet Nose Wednesday, National Rescue Dog Day. If you'd like to rescue your own dog, there are plenty waiting for you at the Humane Society. 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

0: 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We're Sunny 92.3, live local middays. Kim and Robin drive you home in an hour. And then it's the John Tesh Radio Show. Memorial Day weekend, Chattanooga City garbage and recycling collection that if it's scheduled for Memorial Day this coming Monday, it'll be collected as normal. Says here no changes to the collection day. Post office will be closed on Memorial Day, so no mail delivery. The five Chattanooga recycling centers and the landfill on Birchwood Pike, they'll be closed next Monday as well.
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10: From the Sunny 92.3 Langley Roofing Weather Center.
11: Hot and humid today with chances for scattered showers and storms. High temperatures in the mid to upper 80s. Tonight, a few storms with patchy fog possible. Low temps in the mid to upper 60s. Thursday and Friday feature continued chances for scattered showers and storms with high temperatures both days in the low 80s. From the Storm Track 9 Weather Center, I'm meteorologist Olivia Glass.
0: Yeah, that chance of showers had just popped up here in downtown Chattanooga. With all of that rain, we're down to 76. Wow. Quite a drop of about 10 degrees. I've been told I'll have tickets to the Chattanooga Beer Fest, which is this coming Saturday. 21 and over only. We'll do that within a few minutes here at Sunny.
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Callers 9, 10, and 11. We're sending you to the Chattanooga Beer Fest this Saturday, noon to 3 at First Horizon Pavilion. This has sold out for the last 3 years. So in case that happens, we have your tickets right now. Callers 9, 10, 11 at 423-642-9236 for the Chattanooga Beer Fest. 21 years of age and over only. Yes, you will be carded at the gate, by the way. It's at the First Horizon Pavilion. Designated drivers are welcome. 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

0: I have that album, How About You, Sunny 92.3. My beer tickets went to Dakota from Chattanooga. Hello there, Christina and Lauren as well, 21 years of age or older. This has sold out for the past 3 years, so we went ahead and had our Sunny 92.3 tickets for you. Chattanooga Beer Fest is this Saturday, the 23rd, at First Horizon Pavilion from noon until 3. And that will feature water and soft drinks as well. Designated drivers are welcome. A lot of local and regional beers. This is a big deal, probably going to be a sellout. Thanks for listening and enjoy. We're Sunny.
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0: Just gave away our Chattanooga Beer Fest tickets. It's this Saturday at noon, First Horizon Pavilion. 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Water, soft drinks, food trucks, and live music, too. And then, of course, Sunday will be the Chattanooga Market. That is free admission. That's fun as well. We've got about a 60% chance of showers every day through Saturday. Highs of about 85. We're much cooler because of the rain. Right now it's 76.
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0: His name is James Bay, sunny 92.3. Is it storming where you are? I just had a big thunderbolt outside of our window here at the studio, so I took off my headphones and stepped away from the windows for a couple of minutes. The safe thing to do. So I'm on our sunny Facebook page. What are you doing this coming holiday weekend? Let's see. Hannah, you say you're going to the beach for your daughter's first birthday. You couldn't be more excited. Well, I don't blame you. Dottie, you say no plans, just relaxing. Yeah, me too. I hear you, Dottie. Thank you. What are your plans for this upcoming holiday weekend? Let me know. Let's chat on our sunny 92.3 Facebook page.
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0: Okay, we've got some baseball games ongoing. Reds over the Phillies 4-1 in the sixth. Orioles over the Rays 3-1. Astros and the Twins are tied at 1 in the fourth. Where's Sonny?

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1: 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Don't bring junk food into the house. 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Create obstacles for yourself. I'm John Tesh with today's Intelligence for Your Life Minute.
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13: You go with the
0: from the sunny 92.3 Langley Roofing Weather Center.
13: Okay, actually a chance of showers through Saturday, maybe 60%, highs of 85. After a heavy rain shower downtown, it's clearing just a bit. It's 86.
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0: It's the Edge of Glory, or Sunny 92.3. We had a lot of fun last week giving away tickets to see Alex Warren in Nashville. That's going to be a great show. Here he is with Ordinary on Sunny.
1: They say the holy water's watered down, and this town's lost its faith. Our colors will fade eventually, so if our time is running out, day after day, we'll make the mundane a masterpiece. Oh my, my, oh my, my love, I take one look at you, you're taking me out.

0: Sunny 92.3, it's Wet Nose Wednesday, and I know that you need a pet for the summer, right? The kids are at home, they can take care of it. Well, check out Micah. 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Micah is a gentle young lab pit mix with a lanky build and the softest brindle coat. He's a timid boy, afraid of loud noises like trucks and trains, and he is a little stressed out by the shelter's busy environment. Despite these concerns, Micah warms up to people really quickly and enjoys taking quiet, sniffy walks and sitting in the sunshine while being told how handsome he is. He loves to chase balls, and when he realizes that he's going outside, he will jump for joy, but gently. And it seems a little like dancing. He will sit politely and take treats gently. He walks nicely on a leash, and he would do best in a home where any children are old enough to respect his needs for calm and predictability. And although dog selective, he might do well with a steady, well-balanced dog friend to bolster his confidence. He's well-mannered. He's a little meek guy. Micah is looking for his person and his family, and I hope it's you. Check Micah out at sunny923.com.
1: All right, wet streets this afternoon. Do be careful. 24 eastbound, about 20 minutes from I-59 to downtown, and then 12 or 13 minutes to get from downtown to the split. Westbound 24, 20 to 25 minutes to get from the split to downtown, then you're good. Southbound 27 already lining up to get on to 24 westbound. Southbound on 153 slowing down, approaching I-75. 75 northbound, a little slow through the construction, passing Hamilton Place. Southbound 75 is good. And watch out for an accident, Hicks and Pike near Daisy Dallas.
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We're Sunny 92.3. It's all about variety. Hey, tomorrow morning, James and I are back. We've got more tickets for you to see Post Malone. He's going to be in concert in Nashville. We'd love to send you to that show. It's in late June. So be listening to get in to win tomorrow morning on Sunny 92.3.

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0: are today, Sunny 92.3. It's Kim and Robin in the afternoon. I stumbled across a silly poll, and I just thought I'd share it with you. Do you lock your bathroom door? 34% of people say they always lock their bathroom door. 32% lock it if they have guests over. And 21% never do, even if there are guests over. I don't want to talk about if you lock your door or not. Let me ask you this question. Do your kids or your animals drive you crazy when you're in the bathroom? Okay, when my kid was young, yeah, you had he could be beating on the bathroom door, seriously. And now my cats will not let me use the restroom by myself. There's paws under the door. Like, you can't lock them out of anything. So I see paws under the door, and they're beating on it, trying to push it in. So there's no peace in the bathroom whether I lock the door or not.
1: All right, 24 eastbound, about 11 or 12 minutes to get from downtown to the Split. Westbound 24, 20, maybe 25 minutes to get from the Split to downtown. Southbound 27 lined up to get onto 24 westbound. 153 is good between I-75 and the dam. North of the dam, there is an accident on 153 in front of Northgate. Looks like they've got everything out of the roadway at this point. Northbound on 75 is going to be a little slow passing Ooltewah. Southbound 75 is good. And watch out for an accident at Shalford Road at Rodeo Drive.
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15: A few storms tonight with patchy fog possible, low temps in the mid to upper 60s. Thursday and Friday feature continued chances for scattered showers and storms with high temperatures both days in the low 80s. From the Storm Track 9 Weather Center, I'm meteorologist Olivia Glass.
16: Windows down, sing along in the spring sunshine.
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1: We're sunny 92.3. 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

0: We are today's Sunny 92.3, and I love the name of this little kitty cat, available for adoption at the Humane Educational Society. Glitter Sparkle. Glitter Sparkle is a lovely independent girl who knows exactly what she likes, and she isn't shy about telling you. She enjoys pets and head scratches. Most of the time, she'll happily soak up your attention when she's in the mood. The key to her heart is letting her take the lead. She can become a little overstimulated if handled too much, so she's looking for a cat-savvy adopter who understands and respects her boundaries. While she's not a fan of being picked up, Glitter Sparkle will more than make up for it with playful spirit and affectionate nature. It's on her terms, of course, though, just like a kitty cat, right? When you tune into her cues, you'll discover a sweet, engaging companion who will reward you with patience and plenty of love and personality. Glitter Sparkle would thrive in a home that appreciates her independence and gives her the space to be herself. In return, she'll bring a little extra sparkle to your life. Take a look at Glitter Sparkle online at sunny923.com.
1: And 24 eastbound is going to be 13 or 14 minutes to get from downtown to the split. Westbound 24, 20 to 25 minutes from the split to downtown, then you're good. Southbound 27 lining up to get onto 24. Westbound 153 is good between I-75 and the dam. North of the dam, that earlier accident near Northgate, that's all been cleared out of the way, so everything back to normal there. There, 75 is good both ways between Cleveland and Dalton. Watch out for an accident at Cummings Highway at Alford Hill Drive.
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It's Kim and Robin in the afternoon. Thanks for listening. Hey, Patty Sanders all this week is giving away tickets to Ed Sheeran. He's going to be in concert at Nissan Stadium in Nashville. Last time he was there, he really blew it out. It was like one of the biggest attended concerts ever. So it's going to be that way again. We've got your free tickets that we're giving away during the listener lunch.

0: And at 432, we got problems 24 eastbound in Marion County. There's an accident right before you get to the Hamilton County line. The left lane's going to be blocked, so traffic slow through there. Then once you get to downtown, about 12 or 13 minutes from downtown at the split, westbound 24, 25, maybe a half an hour, 25 minutes, maybe a half an hour to get from the split to downtown. Southbound 27 lined up to get onto 24 westbound. 153 is good between I-75 and the dam. 75 moving well both directions between Cleveland and Dalton. Still that accident working Cummings Highway at Alford Hill Drive.
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Today's Sunday 92.3. It's Kim and Robin in the afternoon. And if you're around town and you see a bunch of high school athletes or middle school athletes or collegiate young athletes, they are in the Chattanooga area for state and national championships. This is happening through the month of May in many locations. Softball, baseball, and more. Tennis. They're going to bring thousands to Warner Park, Lee University, Frost Stadium, and other fields. So welcome to our athletes, coaches, and spectators. It's great for our economy, and we're extremely happy to host these young

0: athletes.
1: And again, we have that accident working 24 eastbound. It's in Marion County, but it's right before you get to the Hamilton County line. The left lane remains blocked, so a slow go there once you get to downtown, about 14 or 15 minutes from downtown to the split. Westbound 24, quite busy this afternoon, 25 or 30 minutes from the split to downtown. Southbound 27, lining up to get onto 24 westbound. 153 looking good between I-75 and the dam. 75 moving well between Cleveland and Dalton. And we still have that accident working Cummings Highway at Alford Hill Drive.
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7: The sunny 92.3 Langley Roofing Weather Center.
8: Scattered showers, a few storms for the evening, just a slight chance overnight, a low temperature in the upper 60s. Very humid both Thursday and Friday, with off and on periods of showers and storms, partly cloudy skies in between. Highs both days, low to mid 80s, a similar pattern into the holiday weekend. From the Storm Track 9 Weather Center, I'm meteorologist Steve Glenn.
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0: from the sunny 92.3 HEP Roofing Studios. 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

Dr. Hazel, it's all for you on Sunny 92.3. Taylor Swift, by the way, they're crediting her with selling albums, the vinyl kind. We sold more last year than we had since like 1986.

0: 92.3 is celebrating the Memorial Day weekend with the greatest songs of summer. Beginning this Friday, we'll be featuring all those summertime hits, from Good Vibrations to Watermelon Sugar and everything in between. It's the greatest songs of summer. So whether you're at the pool, on the lake, or just hanging out in the backyard, we've got your feel-good soundtrack. A three-day weekend doesn't get any better than this. All your favorite summertime memories, all weekend long, all on one station. 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

0: 102.3. It's Wet Nose Wednesday, and I know that you need a pet for the summer, right? The kids are at home. They can take care of it. Well, check out Micah. 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Micah is a gentle young lab pit mix with a lanky build and the softest brindle coat. He's a timid boy, afraid of loud noises like trucks and trains, and he is a little stressed out by the shelter's busy environment. Despite these concerns, Micah warms up to people really quickly and enjoys taking quiet, sniffy walks and sitting in the sunshine while being told how handsome he is. He loves to chase balls, and when he realizes that he's going outside, he will jump for joy, but gently. And it seemed a little like dancing. He will sit politely and take treats gently. He walks nicely on a leash, and he would do best in a home where any children are old enough to respect his needs for calm and predictability. And although dog selective, he might do well with a steady, well-balanced dog friend to bolster his confidence. He's well-mannered. He's a little meek guy. Micah is looking for his person and his family, and I hope it's you. Check Micah out at sunny923.com.
1: All right, more problems. 24 eastbound in Marion County. Now we have two separate accidents between Nicajack Lake and the Hamilton County line. Both accidents have the right lane blocked, so give yourself extra time through there. Once you get to downtown, though, it's going to be about 13 or 14 minutes to get to the split. Westbound 24, 20 to 25 minutes from the split to downtown. Southbound 27 lined up to get onto 24 westbound. 153 northbound, a little busy toward the dam, nothing to worry about. 153 southbound slowing down, approaching I-75. 75 northbound a little slow, passing Hamilton Place. Southbound 75 is good. Watch out for accidents. Graysville Road just off East Brainerd Road and Shalliford at Morris Hill.
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Sunny 92.3. You know, I know that summer doesn't actually start until like the end of June, like June 21st or something like that. But I always feel like Memorial Weekend is when summer officially starts for me. I don't know about you. Here's Justin Bieber and Daisies.

0: And at 536, we still have those accidents working 24 eastbound in Marion County between Nickajack Lake and the Hamilton County line. So slow go through there. Then once you get to downtown, it's going to be about 13 or 14 minutes to get to the split. Westbound 24, still about 20 to 25 minutes from the split to downtown. Southbound 27 lined up to get on to 24 westbound. 153 southbound, a little slow approaching I-75. 75 northbound, slowing down as you make your way through that construction passing Hamilton Place. Slowing down again as you pass Ooltewah, but no real problem there. Southbound 75 is good. Watch out for accidents. Graysville Road just off East Brainerd Road and North Access just off Highway 153.
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0: 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I don't know if you caught this on Saturday night, but it was funny because I went to bed really early, but my husband went out to visit with all the neighbor guys. They were excited and getting ready for the big Ronda Rousey match that happened. All right, it went 17 seconds. That's it. Here's the announcement.
1: Our referee, Big John McCarthy, calls a stop to this contest at 17 seconds of the very first round, declaring your winner by submission via armbar, Rowdy Ronda Rousey.
0: You know, to be that excited about it and then it only goes 17 seconds, I think that's a little disappointing, but way to go, Ronda Rousey. She is one tough cookie.
2: And 24 eastbound, still slow through Marion County. Two separate accidents between Nickajack Lake and the Hamilton County line. So you're slow through there, but once you get to downtown, about 12 or 13 minutes to get to the split. Westbound 24, 20 to 25 minutes from the split to downtown, then you're good. Southbound 27 lined up to get onto 24 westbound. 153 is good between I-75 and the dam. 75 moving well both ways between Cleveland and Dalton. Watch out for an accident east Brainerd Road, just east of Graysville Road.
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1: The sunny 92.3 Langley Roofing Weather Center.
2: Scattered showers, a few storms for the evening, just a slight chance overnight, a low temperature in the upper 60s. Very humid both Thursday and Friday, with off and on periods of showers and storms, partly cloudy skies in between. Highs both days, low to mid 80s, a similar pattern into the holiday weekend. From the Storm Track 9 Weather Center, I'm meteorologist Dave DeClan.
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1: Weird sunny 92.3. 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

Sunny 92.3 at 7 o'clock tonight, John Tesh kicks off. 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

0: We are today's Sunny 92.3. It's Kim and Robin in the afternoon. I stumbled across a silly poll and I just thought I'd share it with you. Do you lock your bathroom door? 34% of people say they always lock their bathroom door. 32% lock it if they have guests over. And 21% never do, even if there are guests over. I don't want to talk about if you lock your door or not. Let me ask you this question. Do your kids or your animals drive you crazy when you're in the bathroom? Okay, when my kid was young, yeah, you had he could beating on the bathroom door, seriously. And now my cats will not let me use the restroom by myself. There's paws under the door. Like, you can't lock them out of anything. So I see paws under the door and they're beating on it, trying to push it in. So there's no peace in the bathroom whether I lock the door or not.
1: And still a slow go, 24 eastbound in Marion County. Two separate accidents between Nickajack Lake and the Hamilton County line. Once you get into Hamilton County, it's a good ride to downtown. And from downtown to the split, only about 10 or 11 minutes. Westbound 24, about 10 or 11 minutes from the ridge cut to downtown. 153 looks good between I-75 and the dam. 75, no problem either way between Cleveland and Dalton. And police still on the scene of an accident, East Brainerd Road, just east of Graysville Road.
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12: Scattered showers, a few storms for the evening, just a slight chance overnight, a low temperature in the upper 60s. Very humid both Thursday and Friday, with off and on periods of showers and storms, partly cloudy skies in between. Highs both days, low to mid 80s, a similar pattern into the holiday weekend. From the StormTrack 9 Weather Center, I'm meteorologist Dave DeClin.

Country and going home on Sunny 92.3. So James and I are back again tomorrow morning with tickets to see Post Malone in Nashville. Just because it makes me feel cool, I say, hey, Posty's going to be in Nashville. We got your tickets. That's happening again tomorrow morning here on Sunny 92.3.

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4: From the sunny 92.3 Langley Roofing Weather Center.
5: Scattered showers, a few storms for the evening, just a slight chance overnight, a low temperature in the upper 60s. Very humid both Thursday and Friday, with off and on periods of showers and storms, partly cloudy skies in between. Highs both days, low to mid 80s, a similar pattern into the holiday weekend. From the Storm Track 9 Weather Center, I'm meteorologist Dave DeClan.

0: From the sunny 92.3 HEP Cooling Studios. 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
3: Welcome back to the Intelligence for Life radio program. John Tesh with you. Did you know that a big paycheck will not make you and me happy? But we do know that a solid savings account will make us very happy. According to the journal Emotion, our satisfaction with life increases when we know we have money socked away. In the study, researchers from UC Riverside looked at data from nearly 600 bank customers. They had the bank customers fill out surveys about how stressed they were about their finances, how satisfied they were with their lives, along with the balances of their checking and savings accounts. The more money people had sitting in bank accounts, the more satisfied they were with their lives, and the more comfortable people felt about their finances. In fact, having money saved was more important to a person's happiness than how much they earned. Because you can earn a big salary, but if you spend it all, you'll still feel financially insecure. Once a person had $1,000 saved up, they felt a whole lot better. So no matter how big or small your paycheck is, save a little every month, your happiness will go up dramatically.
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2: All right, time for more mobility here. The CDC is saying 1 in 4 older adults falls every year. Most of them never saw it coming. I've fallen a couple of times in the last 2 years. Researchers have identified the single biggest predictor of a future fall, and it's not age, it's walking speed.
3: That makes sense.
2: A recent study found that adults over 65 who are slow walkers had dramatically higher fall risk and shorter life expectancy. Gait speed reflects the health of your muscles, your heart, and your nerves,
3: right,
2: your balance system, and your brain all working together. When any of them weakens, you slow down. So you got to go see your doctor if all of a sudden you're walking behind everybody.
3: That's look, the thing is not that you can that walking fast is, makes you healthier. It's that when you walk slower, it's an indicator that something else is going on. It could be pain. It could be a weak muscle in your legs. It could be a cognitive issue. All of those things are just indicators. So if you, like you said, if you're starting to fall behind, you got to find a way to get to a doctor. You got to find a way to get tested to make sure that, you know, all of these things are hunky-dory. And again, this underscores something we always say. Walking a lot is good for you. So it will help maintain your health if you're walking a lot. But if you're noticing that you're slowing down, boom, you know you need to get to a doctor.
2: Amen.
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Hey, parents, does your baby really need a play date with another baby? I mean, they can't even talk, and all they want to do is stick things in their mouth, cry, and babble on. The experts say, yes, you need to make more baby play dates. Researchers at McGill University say 6-month-old babies are more interested in listening to the babbling of other babies than adults. They're basically speaking the same language, and that helps them communicate better with others starting at an early age, even if you don't understand what they're saying. Today's Sunny 92.3.

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0: Welcome back to Longevity Intelligence, my favorites. I want some longevity. Want lots of it. Here's some of the age milestones that affect our minds and well-being. This will be a conversation starter for you. I promise. First, our ability to remember new names peaks around the age of 22. Wow, that was a long time ago. We've all been there. You meet somebody new and their name goes in one ear and out the other. Well, that's least likely to happen when you're 22 years old. And according to psychologists from Dartmouth University, the reason we forget names is due to a phenomenon called the Baker-Baker paradox. Basically, you'll have an easier time remembering a story about somebody who bakes than a person whose last name is Baker. That's because there's no context linked to the person's name. So when somebody tells you their name, link it to something. My last name is Tesh. Maybe you'd link it to the word test. So I think Tesh is going to test me about remembering names. Another milestone, our ability to concentrate peaks at the age of 43. That was also a while ago for me. The Boston Attention and Learning Laboratory found that 40-somethings have the greatest capacity to remain focused. That may also be why we tend to reach our highest intellectual potential around the age of 40. In fact, most, don't miss this, most Nobel Prize recipients didn't make their award-winning breakthroughs until 40. And then we're the most satisfied with our lives at age 69. The reason? Because by retirement age, we tend to care less about what others think. We focus more on the positive and feel less emotional when life throws obstacles our way.
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3: From the sunny 92.3 Langley Roofing Weather Center.
4: Scattered showers, a few storms for the evening, just a slight chance overnight, a low temperature in the upper 60s. Very humid both Thursday and Friday, with off and on periods of showers and storms, partly cloudy skies in between. Highs both days, low to mid 80s, a similar pattern into the holiday weekend. From the StormTrack 9 Weather Center, I'm meteorologist Dave McClain.